Lennox and Amy Roots, cornbread and Jalopy Rice, colored greens and honey yam, Frederick Douglass and Ida Clayton Powell, at the Ebenezer Church, Sunday

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0: Africa, watching our rich nation destroy this world. 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They let people dying in Somalia. It's a big shame. 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Seems like we don't deserve to be in the right place in this world.
1: It's the blessing.
0: I'm not for any division, so don't look at me through your fear.
1: It's the blessing.
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1: 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On the lake deck swinging, so you know we drinking. 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

0: looking through the telescope, but I get a visit. Looking at my phone, start going through the images. Looking in the mirror, I can see an image. I can see a body, I can feel a difference. A thing called time, yeah, I track it with the digits. Satellite business, I was in space. Communication with the energy, for forgiveness. Communication with the energy, disappearing. Communication with the memory, reappearing. The love and the care and the words I was given. The memory is fading like a dream, but I'm carried by a spirit that I'm back looking in it. Through the eyes of my child, I can see an inner vision. Through the eyes of my child, I can see you in my vision. Through the eyes of my child, I can see an inner vision. Through the eyes of my child, I can see you in my vision.
1: Thinking maybe there's no ends, maybe just infinity, maybe no beginnings, maybe just bridges. Thinking maybe there's no ends, maybe just infinity, maybe no beginnings, maybe just, maybe.

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1: My name is Lord Shorty, and my band is the Vibrations International. We want to introduce you to a brand new musical song called Soca, the soul of Calypso. This is our own creation, and I hope you like it. I want to show you how it is all structured. It begins from the bass drum, and I'll call on my drummer, Paul Rouse, to get in there with that heavy sound. And then I say, Paul, put your hats on, and this is what happens. Oh, yes, that's good, that's good. And Paul, take a side. Let's build this song. Oh, yeah, good song. And then I call on my percussion player, Timothy Watkins and Anthony Charles on the congas to fit in.

Listen, we need some voices. Girls, sing after me, sing after me. Yeah, yeah, yeah, yeah, yeah, yeah, yeah. The voices of Phyllis Joseph, Gail McQueen, and Joy Eccles.

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Guatemala, Honduras, Poland, a hundred years war. TV rerun invasion, death squad, Salvador. Afghanistan, meditation, old Chinese flu. Kick junk, what else? Gonna pour

air, loop a snare for a souvenir, format the disc, then I save it on the software, on air or off air, no need to get the sample to clear, we got musicians, no asking for permission, now rock with me, even the ugly girls that's not pretty, in essence

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0: He's not all he's cracked up to be.

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1: There's always someone asleep, someone awake, someone dreaming asleep, someone dreaming awake, someone eating and someone hungry, someone fighting, someone loving, someone making money and someone broke. 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

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In Africa also, I have received communication from Yemen, for instance. Is that each one of us artistically function in the network

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1: This time around, I just really want to go jazz.
2: Yeah.
1: Jazz, make, you know, jazz, but I'm sure, you know, everybody would think that I'm going to be playing jazz like the Americans.
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1: No.
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Man, I gotta shake this shit, wake up, move with a purpose. 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I done broke down so many times, next time I'm gonna catch me. I done helped out so many people, they took me for granted. I done lost out on so much shit, trying to live to your standards. I done made problems my problems, now I barely can breathe. The little boy father about nothing, so I roll up my sleeve. I was always good at everything, especially my dreams. But lately I ain't really been myself, ain't strong as I seemed. I been hustling day in, day out, belong to the streets. But sometimes you gotta be a deadbeat when the kids gotta eat. But shit, I just cheat.

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It's like, blue slides, I've been sliding through your whole shit. Presidential rollies, I took big risks. We split the profit with the people, we be all lit. Top 10, not 10, bitch, we all in. 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Yeah. 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

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It's shady on these holy grounds. The devil on the TV, gotta act like it ain't creepy. You niggas see what I see? You niggas really cancel. Nigga, I ain't with it now. We were screaming mental health, and now we wanna kill them all. 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I don't see what I respect, your whole shit is all regrets. Better day, I started fresh. Blue slides, I'm on they neck. Blue slides, I been sliding through they whole shit. Presidential rollies, I took big risks. We split the profit with the people, we be all in. Top 10, not 10, but we all in. Come on. Yeah. Blue slides, I been sliding through that whole shit.

If you have money to buy and a sturdy boss, will shake your hands at the door, call 10 o'clock. Take down everything, whiskey clot, airing and diamond ring. Send it to your home on a motorbike. 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

0: make voodoo feel like Pearl Jam and stuff. 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

You know, there comes a time in everybody's life when we just need a little bit of guidance. You know, we get a little lost in the fog and it sort of impedes our vision. But there's a way that we can figure it all out and make it happen, make it work. The purpose of producing beautiful soul music is twofold. One's fun, two, those to mute all the roof holes. Let's build useful tools, find some resolution in our lives. Three's to get your groove on, but it ain't like there's no particular order. This ain't a true false, that's only part of it. Everything's got an art to it, so we bottle it, market it, it don't hold water. Well, then we sharpen it, carve a little niche where we can all exist as ourselves, not ourselves, despite our ails.

that's not important. I really broke all the sample laws with this damn song, so now I'm an outlaw. But it's time we started talking, having dialogue and being honest. What's the other options? Walk around bottled up or hot and bothered, making assumptions and nothing gets accomplished. Can we set it off properly, please?

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embossed on them, not the cost-effective models, where you gotta cross the old pager number off the bottom and draw all kinds of lines all across it and write your mom's spot on top along the side of 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refine the process by reading all the options, keeping all we promise.

0: 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That one of the meetings.
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1: There are some nice women police in Great Britain. I would really like to be arrested by one. Some nice women police in Great Britain. 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

0: caution, warning, overload, system overload, all systems ready, enter voice authorization sample.
1: Yeah, do you go to 70th Street?
2: Yeah, we go up, yeah.
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Obviously walking home and that, smoking a snout, and I open my bag and I'm looking and I'm like, wait, where's the tartar sauce? 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